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0: Tucker Wedmore, wind up missing you on your Real Country Wednesday. My name is Al Farble. If you're feeling down, grab an orange. You don't have to eat it, just peel it. 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
4: We'll have partly cloudy and cooler conditions for tonight. Low temperatures will be in the mid-60s. Partly cloudy and lower humidity on our Thursday. Afternoon highs in the mid-80s. Partly cloudy on Friday. You'll notice that humidity starting to slowly come back up. Highs in the mid to upper 80s. We'll bring a chance of rain showers back to the forecast just in time for Saturday. High temperatures remaining in the mid to upper 80s. With your severe view forecast, I'm Drew Richards.
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times, but you don't know that. 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

0: 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Bobby Bazell, Farwell. 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

0: Glenn Campbell, and By the Time I Get to Phoenix on Real Country. My name is Al Farwell. When couples argue, what do they argue about? You're right. It's money. Money is the root of 78% of marital spats. 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
1: Although Thomas Jefferson is often called the author of the Declaration of Independence, he wasn't the only person who contributed. He was a member of a five-person committee appointed by the Continental Congress to write the Declaration.
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6: We'll have partly cloudy and cooler conditions for tonight. Low temperatures will be in the mid-60s. Partly cloudy and lower humidity on our Thursday. Afternoon highs in the mid-80s. Partly cloudy on Friday. You'll notice that humidity starting to slowly come back up. Highs in the mid to upper 80s. We'll bring a chance of rain showers back to the forecast just in time for Saturday. High temperatures remaining in the mid to upper 80s. With your severe view forecast, I'm Drew Richards.

0: Lil Langley and Be Her on your Real Country Wednesday. My name is Al Farbel. Who needs more sleep, men or women? 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

0: Johnny Lee and One in a Million on your Real Country Wednesday nights. My name is Al Farbell. If you're planning on proposing marriage to the girl that you love, there's a good chance that she's going to say no. When researchers from the University of Michigan asked 700 women with boyfriends how they would answer a marriage proposal, one in four said that they would turn the guy down. Why? Well, a lack of education and not enough money on the part of the groom were the most common reasons. More of your favorite old country songs are coming up right around the corner for you from Gene Watson, Love in the Hot Afternoon, Jason Aldean, Whiskey Drink, and more next right here on Real Country.
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Muscle and blood and skin and bones. 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You load 16 tons. What do you?

0: Cody Johnson in the fall on your Real Country Wednesday nights. Mighty Bizzell, Farbo, men and women get angry for different reasons. Researchers have found that a man's anger often erupts because of a threat to his autonomy, such as being allowed or not being allowed to do what he wants to do. Women get angry when another person's behavior is not in keeping with the relationship they would like or expect to have, especially when they end up feeling rejected, ignored, or jealous. More of your favorite Real Country songs are coming up right around the corner for you from Conway Twitty, and I'd love to lay you down. The Zac Brown Band going knee deep, and more next right here on Real Country.
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0: There's Ronnie Millsap in Real Country. Hey, they've come out with a beer that tastes like ranch dressing. Now that ranch dressing is having a moment after the World Cup, I guess they're serving up this new ranch dressing beer at the Minnesota State Fair. It's being described as ranch dressing flavored cream ale, blending smooth malt with hints of buttermilk, herbs, and spices. 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You can have my.
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0: That's Ella Langley, who I understand has a new energy drink coming out soon. So there you go. Be sure and check that out. Hey, we've got some great music coming. Going to do some Clint Black, and it looks like Rodney Atkins up now.
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0: Clint Black right here in Real Country. If you're an X-Files fan and you love Legos, ding, ding, ding, this is for you. They've got a brand new set that they say perfectly captures the series' unusually effective mixture of eerie science fiction and deadpan humor. 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
16: everything. 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

Hey, baby, I guess you're wondering what I'm doing home so soon. 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

0: Here's Luke Combs. Sleepless in a hotel room right here in Real Country. You know, I love true crime, but I don't think I could watch true crime docs while I was by myself in a hotel room. Nope. That would creep me out too much. I do want to see this new documentary on Hulu, though. I guess a woman found out that she's the granddaughter of Charles Manson. So she's done a documentary. And you'll be able to remember the title. It's called My Grandfather, Charles Manson.
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0: That's Lainey Wilson, 4x4 by you, right here in Real Country. I don't know why I thought of this when I heard that song, but the other day I saw this feature on Shania Twain. She has been in London, and she took her horses to London with her. She says she just gets up in the morning and rides her horses through Hyde Park, which I thought was kind of wild. Can you imagine traveling with horses? That'd be a trip.
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1: News this hour from Town Hall. I'm Jason Walker. President Trump has honored the lives of four American troops killed in the Middle East and returned to their families yesterday at Dover Air Force Base in Delaware. President saluted as the caskets were escorted off a plane. Secretary of State.

Sometimes it gets a little rowdy around here, but we like it that way. This is real good.

0: There's Waylon Jennings, good-hearted woman, right here in Real Country. Hey, listen, there's going to be a great documentary you might want to look for. Woody Harrelson's producing it. It's on the legendary music venue, the Armadillo World Headquarters. They'll talk about artists like Willie Nelson and Jerry Garcia, Linda Ronstadt, and so many more who got their careers started there. But it looks pretty interesting. No release date as of yet. Keep it here. More of your favorites on the way, including some Justin Moore.
1: The U.S. Treasury quietly released its official financial report for 2025. It appears by its own numbers, the U.S. government seems insolvent. It's reported that the Treasury shows about $6 trillion in assets and over $47 trillion in liabilities. Add it all up, and it looks like the U.S. owes more than $130 trillion it doesn't have. 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

0: Song for song, all day long. 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
1: Turn it up, song. All right, boys. This is her favorite song, you know that, right? So we play it good and loud. She might get up and dance me. Oh, she put her beard down. Here she comes.

0: to the Senate, where it faces a more skeptical audience. Jennifer King, Washington.
1: More than 1,000 people are known to have died now in the Ebola outbreak in eastern Congo. Authorities say 2,500 cases of the disease have been confirmed. Troubling numbers out of Paris. Public health agency there says France has 5,700 deaths during a major heat wave in late June. R. James Woolsey, a national security expert who led the CIA for a couple of years following his appointment by then-President Bill Clinton, has died. He was 84 and had suffered a stroke. And Charles Gaines, the author who helped bring bodybuilding into the mainstream with pumping iron, has died. He was 84. And Philadelphia police are searching for people responsible for a weekend break-in of an NFL star. More on these stories, townhall.com.
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4: We'll have mostly sunny skies for today. High temperatures will be in the mid-80s. Partly cloudy tonight, lows in the mid-60s, and then partly cloudy again for our Friday. High temperatures remaining in the mid-80s. 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They know auctions. With your severe view forecast, I'm Storm Specialist Drew Richards.
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0: Put your dreams away. Mickey Gilley right here in Real Country. Hi there, I'm Tammy. Riley Green is very excited about joining the cast of The Voice. He said Carson Daly has hooked him up with a special chair when that new season starts in September. He said he's got a little holster for his hat. Nobody else has that. So he's pretty excited about The Voice. It premieres Monday, September 21st. If you'd like to get that on your calendar, keep it here. We are going to get to some Ronnie Millsap, George Burge, and more coming.
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0: dissipating inland in Texas by Friday. Damaging winds and storm surges, the main threats for the deep south states. Storm surges of up to 3 feet are possible, as well as heavy rain. The storm earlier forced beach closures in the Florida panhandle. More on these stories from townhall.com.
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2: We'll have mostly sunny skies for today. High temperatures will be in the mid-80s. Partly cloudy tonight, lows in the mid-60s, and then partly cloudy again for our Friday. High temperatures remaining in the mid-80s. 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With your severe view forecast, I'm Storm Specialist Drew Richards.
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0: There's Cody Johnson right there. That's the fall here on Real Country. Well, Netflix is having trouble keeping people to stick around. A new data report says that Netflix is facing a decline in viewer retention. More than half of its audience abandons shows after just watching one season. Despite re-releasing popular titles, the streaming giant is struggling to keep viewers engaged long-term, it seems. Football is back. 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
15: We'll have mostly sunny skies for today. High temperatures will be in the mid-80s. Partly cloudy tonight, lows in the mid-60s, and then partly cloudy again for our Friday. High temperatures remaining in the mid-80s. 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They know auctions. With your severe view forecast, I'm Storm Specialist Drew Richards.
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4: We'll have mostly sunny skies for today. High temperatures will be in the mid-80s. Partly cloudy tonight, lows in the mid-60s, and then partly cloudy again for our Friday. High temperatures remaining in the mid-80s. 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With your severe view forecast, I'm Storm Specialist Drew Richards.
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4: 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On today's show, it's Comedy Spotlight, The Birthday Club, and so much more. And now, here's the girl who's so blonde, she once scaled a chain link fence
5: so I could see what was on the other side.
4: It's MJ!
5: Well, good morning to you. Heidi ho, neighbor, it's MJ, the real country crew, just after 6 a.m. It is Thursday, July 23rd. Coming up, we've got Comedy Spotlight. We'll check in with Chuck. Headlines on the way. Boy, do we have some great weather for us for the next couple of days. Lots of sunshine, high of 84, partly cloudy tonight, low 64. You're going to like it, 68 right now. It's your home for old country. Get out of bed, sleepyhead.

0: my old country. I was on a boat that day. Coming up, we've got Comedy Spotlight. 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
1: Good morning. A little bit more volume in the last few minutes on 24 westbound here at 840 coming in right now from Murfreesboro, Rutherford County, as it also increases I-40 through the Mount Julian area pretty much on schedule right now, leaving Wilson County on I-40 westbound, headed over in and through Hermitage. Hey, if you're having transmission problems with your vehicle, it's okay. 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AMCO Transmissions. I'm Commander Chuck. You're on time traffic.
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13: 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I thought RV stood for recreational vehicle. No, ruins vacations. This thing was 35 feet long, 8 feet wide, and got two mirrors that stick out 3 feet on each side. I was like a passenger trying to land a 747. This thing is 35 feet long, it's crammed with everything we own. Then my wife decides that we need to strap a picnic table and four lawn chairs on the back just to complete that white trash image. Thank God we lost that on the first on-ramp. Some guy's got a new dinette set now. And I finally stopped using the right side mirror because I lost it on a pole somewhere. And I don't even know why they put a reverse on these dumb things. I never learned to back it up. I mean, if I pull into a Quickie Mart to get gas and pull too far past a pump, there was no backing up. I had to go all the way around the block and try it again. Thank God I wasn't the only one. Sometimes there'd be seven or eight of us just circling the Quickie Mart, man. It was like a white trash road race.

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0: Today's stars and the legends, newcomer, that's Stella Lefty. The name of the song is Boston. We've got headlines. Will Nunley is in this morning. It's good to hear from him. Right now, let's see what's happening on the roadways. 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Now at traffic, here's Chuck.
1: Good morning. Already starting to pick up just a little bit more westbound. 24 here at 840. All that traffic coming in from Murfreesboro, Rutherford County, headed up through the Antioch area right now. Westbound 24 here at Bell Road. Looks like it's picked up. It's increased quite a bit, actually, down 65 through the Madison area and 65 through Goodlettsville. Hey, STR Towing and Recovery says call them 24-7 if you need their help, any county here in Middle Tennessee. I'm Commander Chuck, your on-time traffic.
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9: 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I'm Will Nunley with some of the stories we're following for you. 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We're learning more about a reported data breach that has forced a Tennessee school system to delay the whole start of their school year. Sumner County leaders say student enrollment has been pushed back from July 22nd to August 4th through 5th. The first day of school has been moved from the 4th to August 10th. The district says this gives them more time to investigate this matter and evaluate their systems. Details of the data breach have not been released. We're told the district's team is working around the clock to minimize the impacts to schools and overall operations. And as you know, this can sometimes be very difficult to get through. We'll have details on this story and much more coming up after Coleman & Company. That starts in about 30 minutes from now, right here on FM 98.9 WANT.
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11: 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Services for Shelba Shelby Gregory, age 89, will be today at 1 p.m. at Sellers Funeral Home in Mount Juliet. A funeral mass for Loretta Lynn Schickel, age 62 of Mount Juliet, will be today at 1 p.m. at St. Mary's of the Knobs Catholic Church in Floyd's Knobs, Indiana. Sellers Funeral Home in Mount Juliet is in charge of arrangements. A celebration of life for Cynthia Cindy Forbes Brown, age 68 of Lebanon, will be tomorrow at 3 p.m. at Sellers Funeral Home in Lebanon. Services for Helen Joy Pig, age 86 of Lewisburg, will be Saturday at 12 p.m. at the Greater First Baptist Church in Lewisburg. Newell Monument Funeral Home is in charge of arrangements. Memorial services for Patricia Ann Rossberg, age 90, will be Saturday at 1 p.m. at Baum Memorial Chapel. A celebration of life for Kenneth Wyatt Carney, age 67, will be Saturday at 2 p.m. at the Cedars of Lebanon Assembly Hall. Partlow Funeral Chapel is in charge of arrangements. A celebration of life for Betsy L. Chappie B. Bueller, age 67 of Bulverde, Texas, will be Sunday at 2 p.m. at Crossroads Church. Ligon and Bobo Funeral Home is in charge of arrangements. A gathering of family and friends for Byron Borman, age 67 of Lebanon, will be Sunday from 12 until 4 p.m. at Partlow Funeral Chapel. A celebration of life for Regina Faye Cullen Orman, age 73 of Lebanon, will be at 5:30 p.m. Tuesday at Sellers Funeral Home in Lebanon. A celebration of life for Gail Maxie Wilson, age 79, will be Thursday, July 30th from 4:30 until 7:30 p.m. at the Misty Blue Event Venue in Mount Juliet. Sellers Funeral Home in Mount Juliet is in charge of arrangements. A memorial service for William David Hampton, age 81 of Watertown, will be at 1 p.m. Saturday, August 1st at Hunter Funeral Home. And a celebration of life for Susan Marie Vaughn, age 65 of Old Hickory, will be Saturday, August 15th from 10 a.m. until 12 p.m. at the Harbor Island Yacht Club in Old Hickory. Sellers Funeral Home in Mount Juliet is in charge of arrangements.
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13: We'll have mostly sunny skies for today. High temperatures will be in the mid-80s. Partly cloudy tonight, lows in the mid-60s, and then partly cloudy again for our Friday. High temperatures remaining in the mid-80s. 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They know auctions. With your severe view forecast, I'm Storm Specialist Drew Richards.
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0: Lacey J. Dalton on Real Country. Rodney Adkins before that. 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Now at traffic, here's Chuck.
1: Good morning. So far, so good. Coming down 65 here through the Madison area. Starting to slow a little bit at times. 65 south at Trinity Lane. It's cranking up in a couple of spots, like 24 westbound, passing 840, coming in right now from Murfreesboro, Rutherford County. Headed up through Antioch. 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I'm Commander Chuck with your on-time traffic.
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2: We'll have mostly sunny skies for today. High temperatures will be in the mid-80s. Partly cloudy tonight, lows in the mid-60s, and then partly cloudy again for our Friday. High temperatures remaining in the mid-80s. 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They know auctions. With your severe view forecast, I'm Storm Specialist Drew Richards.
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4: Hello, everybody. Welcome a Thursday morning. Glad to have you with us, and I hope you'll stay with us throughout the hour here. Coleman & Company, live, spontaneous, and unrehearsed. And we get started on Thursdays talking about Image 360 of Lebanon with Dory Mitchell. Dory is here. Good morning.
5: Good morning, Coleman.
4: I hope things are going well, and I think they really are.
5: They are, yeah.
4: You've got a lot going for you, and you even take a lot of your customers and bring them out here to tell what a good job you've done for them. Doesn't get any better than that, I don't think.
5: Well, it's worked so far.
4: They've been good so far.
5: Let's
4: remind everybody your location is 218 South Maple Street here in Lebanon, and they can always give you a call at 615-444-9770. And what are we doing this morning?
5: Well, I brought two special guests this morning with, and you'll know both of them probably, but have you eaten at Cerchero's Mexican restaurant yet?
4: Not yet.
5: Well, if you haven't, you need to. And I brought Chad Martin, asked Chad to come. And then also, everybody knows Lauren Lefevre's Flat, who I met her in youth leadership many, many years ago. And now she coaches my little granddaughter on her little softball team.
4: How about that?
5: Yeah. Oh,
4: wonderful.
5: So we've got a little event that's coming up, and we've helped Cerchero's with all their signage and graphics, and so I asked them both to come.
4: Well, tell us about the signage and what Dory was able to do for you.
6: She's helped us with all three of our stores, at least the last two stores, I guess.
5: Yeah.
6: We didn't know about her on the first store, but they've done our awnings outside, they've done our building signage, and they've actually helped us now with these great graphics on the inside walls that say, "Welcome to our store in Mount Juliet and welcome to Murfreesboro," where our other store is.
4: Do you have some idea of what you want, or you just say, "Here it is, it's your baby, you rock it"?
6: We've had certain requirements we have to do for each location, and they can handle just about anything. They can print on any material I've learned that pretty much exists. But it's been great. Our signs look great. They've wrapped our delivery van, and it looks fantastic. I'm about to be in that in about an hour, delivering a big order. But, they can – I don't know what she can't do.
4: But you come up a lot of times with something that's unique, different, something especially fitting for that particular business.
5: Yeah, we can. We've got great graphic designers that help design for people if they need that help.
4: And, of course, the fact that that you're pretty well known in the community doesn't help either, that the people, I think, have come to know a little bit about you, to trust you, to understand a little bit about your business savvy as well.
5: Mm-hmm. My husband and I work hard there every day, and it's been a lot of fun.
4: Yeah. All right. Anything else you want to say about the job she did for you?
6: Well, I think the main reason we're here is talking about
5: we've got an event that
6: coming
5: we want to
6: up
5: talk about.
4: Right, the event. All right.
5: Lauren, Tuesday. I'll let you talk.
7: Yes, it's coming up Tuesday, so 5 days away. We're going to be at Cerchero's with our Cedar City Legends, It is our 8U softball team. And I happen to coach with Dory's son, Wade, and TJ Roberts on that team. And we are so excited to have our spirit night. So it'll be from 5 to 8 at Sachuro's. It's over on Rutland Drive near Costco. And we would love for any family, friends, community members to come out. We had one at Panturo's, thanks to the painters last week, and it was fantastic. Great show from the community. So this time we're taking it to Mount Juliet for our last one, and we'd love to see everyone there.
4: Well, tell us a little bit more about the team.
7: Oh, my goodness. The precious athletes. They are 7 and 8 years old. There are 11 of them, and they are very excited to be waitresses, to refill drinks. We actually are frequent flyers, our family. We're frequent flyers at Sachuro's, and it is just absolutely delicious. So they will be helping refill the drinks. They would love to get tips. Tips are so appreciated, but they are very hard workers.
4: Well, what about being their coach?
7: It's a dream. It's a dream. So, you know, coming from a teaching background, getting to teach and to coach these girls on the field, they're just incredible athletes, just sponges. You know, anything that you mention, they take it straight to heart, apply it to pretty much immediately. They have the best attitudes. It's a great experience.
4: And you will second that idea.
3: And Lauren makes it so much fun. They may be having a bad day on the ball field, but I can guarantee you they're going to paint their nails and fix their hair in between games. So it's so much fun.
7: Glitter makes the world go round.
4: All right. Well, if you want to know more, you have a website. Let's tell the people how to reach that website.
3: Image360LebanonTN.com.
4: LebanonTN.com. All right. And again, location is 218 South Maple Street. And we always let you close out with your little slogan that says a lot in a few words. But we're going to do it again this morning. So
3: I want to say one thing, too. Right. Make sure you know where Sachuro's is. It's by Costco at the Golden Bear exit. So right. Make sure you stop. And my slogan is, a business with no sign is a sign of no business.
4: Thank y'all so much. Good to have you with us this morning. And that takes us to 10 minutes after 7 o'clock. And we'll tell you that my guest this morning is going to be Van Hillary, who is a candidate for 6th District Congress in the Republican primary. And this is a paid political program. And Mr. Hillary is joining us now. And We welcome you here this morning to talk about what's going on in your life. Good morning.
8: Good morning, Coleman. What's going on with you?
4: Well,
8: other than the obvious,
4: I get to see you again, and to talk a little bit of the political realm. But I guess as we get started here, I think most people would have heard of Van Hillary. You have been in Congress before, representing another number district anyway. But even before that, if you want to, let's start this morning. Tell us a little bit about you, maybe even where you grew up, your education, and how you got to be in Congress the first time.
8: You mean start from when I was born on the side of a mountain in a cabin or something? I won't do that to you. Well, I did grow up in East Tennessee, a little town called Spring City. It's a wide spot in the road, about 2,000 people, about halfway between Knoxville and Chattanooga on the Tennessee River. Anyway, when I was young, my dad, who went to UT, never said to me, son, someday when you go to college, he was always, son, someday when you go to UT. So I knew nothing but that, you know. So I got an Air Force ROTC scholarship and went to UT on that, which meant I went and got commissioned as a lieutenant and then went in the Air Force on active duty afterwards. And then after a while, I went into the reserve. I went to law school the day after I graduated from law school. I volunteered for service in Persian Gulf and Desert Shield, Desert Storm. Flew C-130s as a navigator. That's what I did in the Air Force. And came back. And funny thing happened to me over there. One of the missions of a C-130 is medevac, so we can land on unimproved dirt strips in the middle of nowhere. And we'd practice that in peacetime, but we were now doing it for real with real wounded soldiers in the back. And we'd land and try to get them to a field hospital. And I vividly remember thinking, here I was doing my part in the cockpit, but those guys in the back were really giving it the office. They were really sacrificing for the country. And I decided, literally, that I probably wasn't going to be a lawyer when I came back. I was going to be something. Not that lawyers can't do some wonderful things, I guess, but I wanted to do something that directly affected the well-being of the country, so that the sacrifice of those soldiers was not in vain, that it meant something. So So that led me to politics. I didn't realize at the time it would, but it did. And ran for state senate. We were trying to get a state income tax, and I was dead set against it, so didn't know what I was doing. But I ran for state senate and lost, barely lost. But that doesn't matter if it's barely or a lot. And then, but because I'd exceeded expectations, I was recruited by some people in the powers that be in Nashville to run for Congress 2 years later, to which I said no. I said I want to do something for those soldiers, but I'm broke now. I put all my money in. I was single. It didn't matter that much. But Bill Clinton was elected in 1992. On a middle-class tax cut. That was a big part of his platform. And the first thing he and Al Gore did when they got in there was push through the biggest tax increase in the history of the country instead of a tax cut. And I called him in Nashville and said, I'm in. So I'm running for Congress. And then that was a big Republican wave, the Newt Gingrich contract with America year. And I won a Democrat district. I had a Democrat predecessor, Democrat successor. But I was 8 years of a Republican island in between. And we did some good things in that contract with America.
4: Well, you are running. I understand. I think you have been working with Congressman John Rose in his office recently.
8: Well, yeah. I just, I ran for governor in 2002 and lost to Phil Bredesen. He was worth $200 million, so that was probably biting off more than I could chew. Once again, barely lost. Closest governor's race in Tennessee since the 1800s, but that in a quarter gets you a gumball out of a machine somewhere. And so but anyway, so I was not elected to anything, haven't been elected to anything for 22 or 3 years. John Rose, who's a good friend of mine, who I had encouraged to run for Congress for many years, finally did it in 2018. And then when he won, he says, now I want you to help me out. Now that you got me in this mess, I want you to be my chief of staff. And so I ended up doing that for 6.5 years till last year, and then I resigned to make this race.
4: Well, how are things looking at this point?
8: I think we're going to win, of course. I feel good about it. I'm running against a fellow who's got a trust fund his grandfather set up for him, and he's drawing most of the money for his campaign out of that trust fund. So it makes it a real race. But I've got some inherent advantages. You kind of alluded to my name ID, but I used to represent about half the counties. And I think John Rose is going to win. I think he's within just 2 or 3 points of Senator Blackburn right now, and I think he's certainly going to win his district. I'm kind of known as the John Rose guy, and my opponent's kind of known as the Marsha Blackburn guy. And so I think that'll help me. I think the fact that I have so many deep and abiding long-term relationships because of the years I was chief of staff as well as a member of Congress, I think it's going to end up being a good thing for me.
4: Okay, it is time for us to take a break. Van Hillary, candidate for 6th District Congress for Republican primary, is my guest, and we'll talk more in a moment here on Colbert & Company, FM 98.9.
3: 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Now a traffic, here's Chuck.
9: Good morning. A little bit more volume in the last few minutes out here in a couple of spots, lying 65 south at Trinity Lane. It's already running a little bit slow at times. Westbound I-40 here at Fessler's as you come past B&A Airport here at Donaldson Pike. That traffic's building pretty good. 24 in from Murfreesboro right now. Up through the Antioch area westbound 24. It's busy here at Haywood Lane. STR Towing and Recovery says call them 24/7 no matter what county you're in here in Middle Tennessee. I'm Commander Chuck, your on-time traffic.
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4: Coleman and Company, thanks for joining us here on a Thursday morning. Again, Van Hillary, candidate for 6th District Congress, is with us. What are the issues? First of all, of course, you've got to get the Republican nomination to be in the November election, and you've got, I believe there's a couple, at least two people that are...
8: We had four. One dropped out and endorsed me, but yeah, I still have two other opponents.
4: And then of course, there's the general election in November with there are some people running for the Democratic nomination as well. But the issues among you Republicans vying for this seat?
8: I think the issues among anybody, frankly, right now are probably similar. I've just seen the country. You know, when I was in Congress before, we balanced budgets. We haven't balanced a budget since. I was on the budget committee. I sought out the budget committee. We balanced four federal budgets, but that's only four we've balanced in 56 years. And as a consequence, we've got a $40 trillion debt, which is crazy, crazy, dangerous, national security issue. It threatens Social Security, Medicare. It's unfair to our grandkids to pass on that debt. It's awful, unconscionable. But people sense that. I think we've been in decline as a society and as a culture and as a country for a while now. And it's getting down so far that it's beginning to eat in the seed corn of our country, meaning that the very rights that are the bedrock of our country are being threatened. Freedom of speech is under assault. Rule of law is under assault. All the illegal immigrants that flooded across with nobody trying to fix it during the Biden years has caused all kinds of problems in this country. And it just goes on and on. President Trump, I will give him credit. He is the first president I've seen in a long time who is actually, I think, trying to turn it around as opposed to just manage the decline. And that's kind of an inspiring thing. It makes you want to try to join the fray. And I can join the fray with zero learning curve. I mean, I go in day one and can just jump right in. And I don't have the three or four years of learning curve, you know, that has to flatten out for three or four years to join the fray. I can do it immediately. And I think we're going to have to turn this thing around pretty quickly, because I think some of these problems that exist are so big, they're beginning to be changed the Republic forever problems if we don't fix them.
4: What can you, as one member of what, 435, I believe,
8: correct,
4: congressmen representing the whole nation, you're limited when you go to Washington, but you have been there before.
8: Well, you are, and certainly both my opponents would be very limited. They'd start out with zero seniority, zero experience, or no knowledge of how things work up there. One of my opponents is a state legislator, but, you know, it's pretty easy to pass things when you've got super Republican majorities in both the House and the Senate and a Republican in the governor's office. That's not the case in Washington, D.C., and I've dealt with that for many years before, and it's going to require a lot of finesse and a lot of know-how. I've noticed that that for the first few years, you don't even have enough knowledge to know what questions you ought to be asking. The unelected folks that are there in the committees and in the agencies, they have all the knowledge unless you've been there for a while. So John Rose will leave at the end of January and I think walk into the governor's office. But whether he does not, he'll leave Congress in January with 8 year seniority. If I win, I will walk in with 8 year seniority, which they give back to you. And so I will have the heft and the know-how to really do battle on day one.
4: How concerned are you about our national debt? Somewhere $34 trillion.
8: $40 trillion, nearly.
4: All right.
8: But what's a few trillion among friends? Yeah, $40 trillion. It's pushing $40 trillion, and it's going up at about a trillion and a half clip each year, or more. I don't see that there's a sufficient effort being made on this. If the money ain't right, ain't nothing right. And that's true with your family, your state, your city, your county. And the only people that don't get it right are the ones that can keep on printing money. And there's a constitutional amendment that requires Tennessee and all the other states to have balanced budgets. And I'm very much for a balanced budget amendment to the Constitution. See, I worked really hard on the budget committee, representing a Democrat district at the time, taking tough votes to balance the budget, and I paid a heavy price back home because I always had a real reelection because we were doing some tough things. But it just requires the willpower, rolling up your sleeves, being willing to do it, and then get back and explain why you had to take those votes, because it'll be demagogued and people come out and say, oh, you hate grandma, you want to push her over the cliff, you know, in a wheelchair and all that stuff. But I mean, you can explain it to people, and people are reasonable, and they'll get it, and they'll say, okay, you had to do that for a grandkid so they're not burdened with the money we're spending that we don't have. And that's what we do.
4: Are there certain things of District 6 that are of special importance that a congressman can address?
8: And, I think so.
4: Yeah, okay.
8: I think so. And
4: what
8: so,
4: are some of those?
8: Well, you know, a lot of the, you know, Wilson County is blowing and going, right? I mean, it's growing, and it's, you know, your problems are the problems a lot of counties would like to have, frankly. You know, there's a lot of counties that don't have very much economic activity or growth. They don't even have a hospital in the county. And I feel like half the job is in Washington. And I truly, truly am running just because I don't think it's hyperbolic to say we need to save the country. I think we're close to the sort of the socialistic lunatic left, which is in very much an ascendancy in this country, taking over a lot of the things, and we have got to beat that back if we want to pass on the country that we grew up in to our kids. But half the job is in Washington, half the job is in Tennessee. And so when I was in Congress before, I came home every single weekend over 8 years, except for three. We had blizzards, and I couldn't get in or out. But came back every weekend, and, you know, if we're going to do the tough things that we have to do to turn the country around, it will require a lot of communication and a lot of interaction with folks to explain what you're doing. And so I want to listen, but I also want to explain what we're doing and listen to what people's needs are. But I feel like I can, you know, I will fight to balance that budget that you're talking about. I will fight real hard to get the budget pie as small as possible. But once we've decided how small we can get it in a given year, I'll fight real hard to get the biggest slice for this district. And that will include trying to find ways to help fund facilities that are for health care in these rural counties and maybe a little more economic growth. And then, obviously, you know, help with the transportation things here in Wilson County, whatever Wilson County needs. But I feel comfortable in saying that I will work hand in glove with local officials and the people here to make that happen.
4: One of the things we've been dealing with, and you mentioned this a little bit earlier, but the illegal immigration. Immigration is not, and it's been going on, I guess, even since the Reagan years, and it seems like we've not done a lot about it. President Trump has come in, and he has his critics, the way some of this has been done, but how do you feel about all of this, especially the immigration issue, maybe a way to solve it?
8: The problem, this is kind of an example of what's going on in the country. We've let so many of these problems grow so big that the pretty elegant fixes for them are in our rearview mirror. The fixes before us are not going to be pretty most of the time. They're going to be somewhat painful. And there's nothing that's a better example of that than trying to do something about illegal immigration. I don't know if you can get every single illegal immigrant out of this country, but I think to the extent that it is possible and practical, we need to try. And yes, is that going to be painful sometimes? Yes. Will there be images on TV that's not very pretty? Yes. But look, to allow 20 million illegal immigrants to flood across the border and not even try to fix that, which is what President Biden did, all the time telling us the border was secure, which was simply not true, means that's a tremendous burden on all the resources in this country. It's one of the reasons we have inflation in this country, because those folks need housing, they need health care, and they need this, they need that. So it creates a tremendous demand for that, but not more supply necessarily. And so it's a burden on our health care facilities, on our schools, on our justice system, everything. And so we just, if we decide we as a country want to be hemispheric wealth redistributors, then yes, let's just let them all come in. But if we want to try to have what we have for our kids in our country, then we simply have to do what I'm saying. We have to try real hard. Now, ICE, you know, everything that they do is on living color because everybody's got a camera in their pocket. And so, you know, sometimes it's just not going to look very pretty. And on occasion, I suspect they might do something they might not do because they're being provoked all the time. And it's, you know, you're only human. But by and large, I think they're trying real hard to do a really hard job doing it pretty well overall.
4: One other thing we might address here in our closing moments here is health care and Medicare in particular. There's a lot of money that is appropriated for that. Our health needs continue to grow, it seems, and I'm sure you're aware of a lot of the problems there.
8: Well, I have seen, you know, they call that you can't touch entitlements. And of course, I'll be the first to say I'm not going to talk about touching it much here either, but I'll just say that I think the only way to fix it is that we're going to have what happens is that if Republicans try to do something on entitlements, then the Democrats say that they hate grandma and want to throw her over the cliff. If Democrats try to do something, we say that they're taxing spenders and they're this and they're that, and you know that they just want to tax us out of house and home. I think it requires some serious people, probably a commission of recently retired but well-respected folks from both parties, to put together a set of proposals that then we'll take a look at and pick and choose the ones that we think are both politically palatable, doable, and make sense, and then probably proceed. And I don't know what they'll be yet, but, you know, I think that's part of what our future has to be if we want to try to balance the budget and save the country.
4: All right, we've got it. We've got about a minute and a half left here this morning. If you joined us late, Van Hillary is my guest, candidate for 6th District Congress, Republican primary. Got to get to win the primary first, then the general election in November, as we've said two or three times already. But kind of summarize your campaign in our last minute and a half here.
8: Well, so if you boil it down to three things, I think I have far and away the best experience for this of all the candidates. I don't think it's a close call. I don't think I've ever gone to Washington. I mean, I came home every single weekend. I haven't been in office like some of my opponents for a long time. I haven't been in office for 20-something years. And so I'm only doing this because I feel the need to report for duty, essentially, like I did in Desert Storm, like I did the first time I ran for Congress. I just think I've got some skill sets and knowledge to help turn this country around, help the president turn it around. I want to balance the budget. I want term limits for Congress, badly want term limits for Congress. We didn't get into that today. But I think people using Congress as a nursing home on both sides of the aisle, and that's stupid. We've got too many problems for that to take place. We get our priorities skewed the longer you stay there. Term limits is what I want. And I want to help the president with his America First agenda. I think it's the right agenda at the right time. And it's overdue, frankly. And there's so much rot in all the departments. There's so much to do. We've let it go so long. There's corruption and rot in all across Washington, D.C. So I think we've got to get about it, roll up our sleeves, and put our head down and get after it.
4: Well, I want to thank you for being with us today. I understand you will be back for the election, and we'll look forward to one more visit from you, but glad to have you with us today.
8: I appreciate you, Colin. Thank
4: you. All right. Van Hillary, candidate for 6th District Congress, Republican primary, and this has been a paid political program. We'll take a break here. Part two coming up. Colvin & Company, FM 98.9.
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14: Good morning, Tina. I'm working with a couple of accidents out here. Starting to build pretty good here in the last few minutes. Westbound 24 at Bell Road. All that traffic coming in right now from Murfreesboro, Rutherford County, pushing into Davidson County. It's slow. This is not going to surprise you. 65 South here at Trinity Lane. They're also on the brakes at times. Already here, 40 West approaching Fessler's coming in through Donaldson. Hey, don't let a slipping transmission make things worse on your car or truck. Having transmission problems, let them check it out. AMCO Transmissions in Lebanon. I'm Commander Chug, your on-time traffic.
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2: We'll have mostly sunny skies for today. High temperatures will be in the mid-80s. Partly cloudy tonight, lows in the mid-60s, and then partly cloudy again for our Friday. High temperatures remaining in the mid-80s. 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They know auctions. With your severe view forecast, I'm Storm Specialist Drew Richards.
4: Welcome to part two of Coleman and Company here on a Thursday morning. 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And this morning, that one is Hayden White. 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
21: Good morning. Happy to see you, Coleman.
4: Well, it is nice to have you with us. 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And, of course, their telephone number's been the same for a long time, 615-444-0909. What you got for us today?
21: This Saturday, Coleman, at 10 a.m., we're going to be at 8001 Canesville Road, right before you get to the Noreen area. We're selling
4: about 8 miles out there.
21: 8 miles. Good job. You can do some math. I like that. We got 143 prime acres selling in 16 tracks. Now, those tracks range from 1.84 all the way up to 54 acres. So there's something for everybody out there. If you're looking for a building lot, if you're looking for pasture land, if you're looking for just, a 5-acre plot to invest in down the road, this is an opportunity for you on Saturday at 10 a.m. We'll be there a little bit early to answer any kind of questions you may have. We're going to be out there today putting up a nice big old yellow tent. That way we can stay cool and also fight off the elements if there is some rain on Saturday. But something about this little farm right here, we have the utility water there at the road. It's already been soils tested and septic approved. And what we mean by that is, we've already done all the due diligence. We'll tell you exactly how many bedrooms you can put on each track for your house if you want to build a single family residence. Spanning over the 143 acres, this farm exhibits ponds, streams, and wildlife. This remarkable property has been thoughtfully divided into 16 beautiful tracks, offering parcels from 1.84 to 54 acres. Each track offers exceptional building sites and will be restricted to a square foot of 1,600 square feet, and that's a minimum. 1,600 square feet is the minimum. You can go a lot larger than that. You can bid 10,000 square feet if you want to, but we're going to restrict you to 1,600 square feet. You can put a barn dominium on those as well. Track 5 features a very, very nice 1918 farmhouse that is ready for renovation. It's got good bones in it. I've cleaned the house out myself, been all the way through it. She's got some character left in her.
4: Well, good first-hand report here from you. Well, that's desirable land, and it's country living out in Noreen, eight miles out, something like that. And you're probably going to have a lot of people wanting to come and participate.
21: We look forward to it. The phone call has been pouring in. We've been trying to handle those best we can. But we are looking forward to Saturday. We've got an a unique opportunity coming out there. If you're not able to join us or if that's not your cup of tea, we are going to be selling on August the 1st. We've got two houses we're going to be selling here and around town. We've got one over here on Sloan Street, 205 Sloan Street. That's over there next to where Byers Dowdy is. Mm-hmm. So it's at 205 Sloan Street. It's a really neat two-bedroom, one-bath house. It's move-in ready, so if you want to put some renters up in there, if you're a first-time home buyer, this might be a very unique opportunity for you to slide on in there and get you a nice little house in a nice little area. But at first, at 10 a.m. on August the 1st, we're going to be at 2207 Franklin Road, Lebanon, Tennessee. So if you're going down Franklin Road, you know, you're passing where all that new construction's going in, this is in the way of progress. So if you're looking for something that's right on the tail end of everything coming up and through there, this is in the way of progress. Nice little opportunity to grab a nice little house over there. Three bedroom, two bath, got a fenced in backyard, very nice little house.
4: And that's on August 1st as well.
21: August the 1st, that's right.
4: Okay, you do auctions. You also do other types of real estate, and whichever you want, you can handle the people's needs. And I've been doing this actually since 1977. That might even been before you was around.
21: About 20 years before I was even thought of.
4: But the fact is, A.G. and Johnson Realty and Auction can handle your realty needs, your auction needs, and they're as close as your telephone again, 615-444-0909. And, Jay, anything else for you?
21: Oh, my gosh. You going to start over this?
4: I got you again. Hey, anything else before you leave us, boys?
21: I think I'm pretty good, MJ. I appreciate the time.
4: We'll have to stop this sometime.
21: Lord have mercy.
4: A.G. Johnson Realty Auction, 728 West Main. Jay White, Hayden White, and the whole team. All right, we're ready for our guest for part two this morning, and we're going to be talking about the National Day of the Cowboy. Casey Young is here to join us, and hello there. I'm doing well. It is good to see you. And the Day of the Cowboy concert is coming up July 25th. 1 to 3:45, and she's going to be here to tell us all about it. You can help celebrate the National Day of the Cowboy this Saturday during that time at Nashville's Coffee at 2416 Music Valley Drive. So,
5: yes.
4: Good morning, Casey.
5: Good morning, Coleman. Thank you for having us. I'm excited to introduce these two guys also. Over to your right is Cary Grombacher. He is in from Louisiana. He's also part of the International Western Music Association Tennessee chapter, and here to help us celebrate the National Day of the Cowboy. Over to Carrie's right, my left, is my husband, Mark Lynn Young. He was here back in May with another just promotion we were doing for a songwriter fundraiser for our Wilson County beloved Southern Stars Therapeutic Writing Program, and that went great, by the way. That was back in May, and so now I've kind of wrangled these two guys in to help me promote this event that is going on this coming Saturday, the 25th of July. As you mentioned, it's celebrating the National Day of the Cowboy, and we're also excited. We are, Mark and Cary are members of the International Western Music Association Tennessee chapter. We've got other members that are putting on the concert. The concert is free, and it will go on from 1 p.m. to 3:45 p.m. on Saturday at Nashville Coffees in Nashville.
4: All right. Let's say good morning to these two gentlemen, Cary Grombacher.
0: Yes, sir. Coleman, great to meet you, and hello, Lebanon. Good morning.
4: And Mark Lynn Young, good to see you again.
1: Hello, good to see you.
4: Everything going well?
1: Yeah, wonderful, wonderful.
4: Both of you, as she said, have brought your guitar, so I take it we're going to hear a little music this morning.
0: A little cowboy music today, sure.
4: At some point. What brought about the National Day of the Cowboy?
5: Well, what's interesting, and if Cary doesn't mind, I'm going to kind of throw it over to Cary because he's been a member for many years, and Mark and I have always loved and celebrated the lifestyle and
6: just whole heritage of the cowboy and cowgirl, because I was raised in the West. I moved here almost 39 years ago to Tennessee from Utah, from southern Utah. So I was raised in the West. My grandfather was a wheat farmer and rancher part-time out there in Utah. And so I was raised with quarter horses, and my grandpa loved horses, and my dad loved horses. And I moved here with two horses when I came all those years ago. So I've always loved everything cowboy. Mark grew up in Missouri, and he also had horses growing up and cattle and all that stuff. But so I'm going to kind of throw it over to Carrie to mention more about just why we celebrate the National Day of the Cowboy and the affiliation to that with the International Western Music Association.
4: Okay, Carrie Grombach.
0: So the National Day of the Cowboy has been celebrated for about 25 years now. It's spreading from state to state, you know, generally in the West to begin with. I don't think we got a resolution through the Tennessee legislature this year, but I think we're working on that for next year. Mm-hmm. It's celebrating all things cowboy. Cowboy is an international icon. We all agree with that. I mean, I'm wearing my Gunsmoke necktie this morning.
6: Awesome.
0: And
4: actually, the backside of Mac Dillon on your tie.
0: Yeah,
4: there.
0: It's the scene from the opening credits of that show.
4: Right? Yeah.
0: This, actually, it's a hand. It's a woven Italian necktie from the
4: 1980s.
6: It's beautiful.
0: But so the cowboy is an internationally recognized icon, and we celebrate the heritage of the West. All the variety of cultures and the multifaceted history that created the West. It's not just one thing. And then we have the International Western Music Association, which was founded in the early 1990s just to be the sort of professional organization for Western musicians and a fan organization for fans. So it's like the Country Music Association, but much, much smaller, and just cowboy music. The International Western Music Association has chapters all across the country, mostly in the West. We have this chapter, the Tennessee chapter, replaced what used to be the East Coast chapter, representing everybody who's east of the Mississippi. And
6: another thing, the International Western Music Association also represents cowboy and cowgirl poetry, the artists that do that for a living, and some do it part-time, some do it full-time, and they are amazing. Mark and I got the opportunity to go last November to Albuquerque, New Mexico for their convention and awards show that they hold annually, and it was awesome. We were so impressed by the music and the poetry, and they are true, true artists. It's a wonderful genre.
0: The mission of the organization is to preserve and protect it, and actively promote the culture and the poetry and music of the West.
4: All right, we need to take a break right here. Just a reminder before we do that we're talking about a free concert. It's at Nashville Coffees, 2416 Music Valley Drive, free admission and parking, and going to be held on Saturday, July 25th. That's this Saturday, 1 to 3:45 p.m.
6: Yeah.
4: And we're going to get a sample of what it's going to be like on the other side. So stay with us here on Coleman & Company, FM 98.9.
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7: Good morning. T-Dot was behind a car up against a wall coming out of Wilson County, right there at the county line on 40 westbound before you get into Hermitage. Again, it's just a car up against a wall. It's slow now, 65 south at Trinity Lane. It continues to build on 24 up through the Antioch area, coming in right now from Murfreesboro, Rutherford County. STR Towing and Recovery says, hey, call them 24/7 if you need their help. Any county here in Middle Tennessee, they'll come get you. I'm Commander Chuck with your on-time traffic.
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0: Playing music.
4: And we continue here for a Thursday morning. Let me tell you my guest this morning. We do have Casey Young here, and we have as well Mark Lynn Young and Carrie Grombacher. And Carrie, we're going to let you share some of your talent here. Now, you're showing me well, it's Western music and the chart, and you have a number one song.
0: Yes,
4: called Cowboy Heart.
0: This song called Cowboy Heart. It's a tribute to an old friend of mine, late Bob Landis, a South Dakota cowboy, a fellow I rode with for 25 years. And this song debuted at number one on the Western music chart just this quarter.

0: man with a cowboy heart. All right. Thank you very much. Thank you.
1: Very, very good. Born with a cowboy heart.
0: Yes, indeed. And so cowboy music, Western music, and cowboy poetry is going to give you those kinds of stories. Some of them are narratives, long ballads. Some of them are atmospheric, riding down the canyon kind of songs. But we're all about the West. It's anything that touches the West.
1: How long have you been doing this?
0: I've been playing Western music, cowboy music, for about 30 years now. And I've been playing music, as I say, music for money since I was about 11 years old, and that was 60 years ago.
1: Yeah. Well, you handle that guitar fairly well, too.
0: Well, thank you very much. I appreciate it. As John Sebastian said, there are about 13 million guitar pickers in Nashville, and every one of them picks better than I do.
2: Gary, you do a great job.
1: Well, I would say that's a sample of what is going to be presented Saturday. And again, this is going to be from 1 to 3:45 and at Nashville Coffees, 2416 Music Valley Drive. Music Valley Drive is close to where Opryland used to be.
2: It's very close where Opryland used to be and where the of course, it's now Opry Mills Mall, where the Opryland used to be, the theme park. But just near the Grand Old Opry House, and it's literally just the backside of, when you're on McGavick Pike, just near the Grand Old Opry House and the Opryland Hotel, the Gaylord Opryland Hotel, you will just turn to the right, and it'll lead you in. There's several theaters in there. There's one called the Troubadour Theater. There's another one called the Nashville Nightlife Theater. And Nashville Coffees is just one door over to the left from the Nashville Nightlife Theater at 2416 Music Valley Drive. Another exciting thing about this shopping center area where Nashville Coffees is located, which shout out to them because Gabby, the owner, stepped right up and said, absolutely, I would love to be your hostess with the mostest for this event and this concert. And it will literally just be there with the shopping that's all around it. There are vintage stores and thrift stores and wonderful little shops all around there that people could just come spend the day. They can come see the free concert from 1 to 3:45 p.m. and then spend the day shopping and having fun in that area.
1: All right. Your husband, Mark Lynn Young, was with you the last time when you came here and sang for us. He's going to again. And you haven't been left off the charts either. It's been pointed out here, and I'm trying to find it on here.
2: He just came in on this quarter for the Western album at number 5 with his, I'll brag on him a little bit, his album called The Cowboy by Choice has been climbing the Western charts, so we're very, very honored. And Mark and I wrote the songs on that album together. I moved here all those long years ago, 38 years ago, for songwriting in the music business in Nashville. So we decided to do a legacy project, and we decided to kind of base it on some of the Western culture and the lifestyle that we've lived for so many years. And like I mentioned, I was raised in the West and moved here all those years ago for music. So Mark also moved to Nashville for music about 30 years ago.
3: Mm-hmm. And I just have to say the International Western Music Association has been great. I'm a newer guy. We joined, I believe it was last year, and it's just been wonderful. All the DJs playing the music and everything. And they have a convention every year in Albuquerque, New Mexico. Last year was our first year. It was just wonderful where all the artists can go showcase their talent and poets and all kinds of stuff. It's everything cowboy. It's just amazing.
1: And this song is number 5.
2: Actually, this song that Mark is going to do is his single that's out right now, I believe. But the album itself has risen. It was number 9 last quarter, and it's rising the Western chart up to number 5 this quarter.
3: I believe this song, I'm going to do this song. I believe it's on the European charts.
2: Right now.
3: Right now. And I believe it went to the top of that, or it's climbing, I believe.
2: Yeah.
3: She keeps up with this.
2: I keep up with it more. The European chart that they released it to, I think it's at about number 15 right now.
1: And this is called A Cowboy by Choice?
3: That's my album. I'm going to do a song off of that.
1: Okay. All right. What's the name of your song?
3: I'm going to do a song. This song here is about just perseverance with some cowboy wisdom thrown in. And we did a video on it, a really neat video to check out on my YouTube, Mark Lynn Young Music. This song is called Ride It Out.
1: Okay, let's hear it.

0: Thank you.
1: Ride it out.
0: That's what we say.
1: That's a great cowboy song.
0: Yeah, thank you.
1: All right, we've got about 3 minutes left here this morning, celebrating the National Day of the Cowboy, Saturday, 1 to 3:45 at Nashville Coffees, free admission and parking. Both of y'all will be there, right?
2: Mm-hmm. Yes. I work at a duo called the Western Troubadours with Aspen Black, a songwriter out of southwestern Virginia. So we'll be doing our duo show. Mark Lynn is playing solo.
0: Yeah.
2: Claudia Nygaard is on the show, and she'll be playing solo. And then

0: are so talented. And
1: if we have,
0: of course, it's cowboy guys that'll get up at, you know, 5 a.m. and meet me over here to do this.
1: and we have giveaways and activities for kids.
0: We
1: right?
0: do. We've got lots of giveaways and activities for kids. Some of the giveaways that we will be passing out are actually provided by the sponsor, AG and Johnson. They have always stepped up anytime I've ever needed anything. So shout out to them. They have been awesome with every event I've ever put on. I've always reached out to Jay and Jim and Renee and all those wonderful people over there. We just love AG and Johnson. So thank you again for the giveaways. I also am a tour guide in Nashville. I've been doing that for many, many years. Since 2009, I have been a tour guide, and I have a book that I've written. It's a trivia book about Nashville, and those are a $20 value, and those will be one of the giveaways that we're giving away at this event for free. So come for the giveaways. There's going to be children's activities. We're going to just have a whole big day celebrating the cowboy and cowgirl. I love to say, get your cowboy and cowgirl on and come on and have fun with all of us. But no boots or hat are required. You can just come as you are.
2: Well, we've come to the end of our time here, but Mark Lynn Young, good to have you.
3: Thank you.
2: And Carrie Grombacher, the first time here, but
1: it's been a pleasure. Thank you very much.
2: And Casey, good to see you as well.
0: Thank you.
2: That's going to do it for Thursday. Join us tomorrow for Coleman and Company. Till then, I wish you a tremendous day. The 8 a.m. news on WANT, WCOR, WKDA, W270DM, and W252DU Lebanon is brought to you by First Financial Bank.
4: Access Tennessee News. I'm Will Dudley. We continue to track flash flooding conditions across the state. This time, the impact is in East Tennessee. That's where nine people have been evacuated amid flash flooding in the Rutledge area of Granger County. The people were evacuated from homes and brought to safety. This comes as flood warnings impacted several counties, forcing road closures and creeks to swell. Rescue workers and neighbors used boats to bring people to safety. No serious injuries have been reported. Also in East Tennessee today, another sign of progress in recovery from the aftermath of flooding from Hurricane Helene. A piece of land that will now hold the new Unicoi County Hospital was officially acquired by Ballard Health. The acquisition of the property marks a major milestone in the hospital rebuilding project following that flooding and destruction of the original hospital on Temple Hill Road by Helene in September of 2024. When the storm struck the region, 40 patients and others had to be rescued from the roof of Unicoi Hospital due to rising floodwater. More news in 30 seconds.
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4: Developing overnight, a sanitation worker was struck and killed by a passing motorist in North Shelby County. The Shelby County Sheriff's Office says it happened on Old Millington Road. Not much is known about the scene, but deputies say the man was part of a sanitation crew. The incident is under investigation right now by the Shelby County Sheriff's Office Traffic Investigation Team. Will Dudley, Access Tennessee News.
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7: We'll have mostly sunny skies for today. High temperatures will be in the mid-80s. Partly cloudy tonight, lows in the mid-60s, and then partly cloudy again for our Friday. High temperatures remaining in the mid-80s. 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They know auctions. With your severe view forecast, I'm Storm Specialist Drew Richards.
8: 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It's 70 right now. 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

0: 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Here's Chuck.
1: Good morning. TDOT was in the process of cleaning up a minor accident in a terrible spot, 40 westbound, just before Spence Lane. It's busy trying to get past the airport now. Coming in on that side of town, they're in from Wilson County. Starting to build even more now on 24 up through Antioch. That's been moving fairly decent as you work your way past Bell Road on I-24, especially coming westbound, where it's still a bit heavy coming in from Murfreesboro. If you're having transmission problems with your vehicle, come to AAMCO Transmissions today. Let them check it out. I'm Commander Chuck. You're on time traffic.
0: Thanks, Chuck. Our next update on traffic comes to you at 8:15. Our final check at 8:30.
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3: Where I come from, it's a big deal if you gin the first bale of cotton. Uncle Versie Ledbetter's been trying to pick the first bale of cotton every year since he's been old enough to grow cotton. Oh, it's a big deal. As folks, corporate sponsors put up money. You win trips. So this past year, Uncle Versie Ledbetter planted his cotton the 1st of March and then prayed that the weather wouldn't be so severe that it would nip the little young cotton plants. And lo and behold, he had perfect weather. He picked the first bale of cotton. Big winner. One of the prizes was a trip to New Orleans, all expenses paid. So Uncle Versie caught the Panama Limited in Macomb, went to New Orleans. They had an escort there for him, checked into the fancy hotel. He went out and to the big restaurant for supper, and they said, "Mr. Ledbetter, welcome. Anything you want's been paid for." Uncle Versie ordered his supper, and the waiter said, "Wouldn't you like some soup?" "No, don't want no soup." "Well, they come back in a little bit. Everything all right?" "Yes, please let us bring you some soup." "I don't like soup. I don't want no soup. Just bring me that prime rib, like I told you." "Set the prime rib down. You sure you don't want some soup?" "No." Well, Uncle Versie went on up and went to bed, and the room he was occupying was a room that a permanent guest, a old man, had year round. The understanding was when this man went to the hospital for a weekend for a checkup, they could rent this room. So Uncle Versie's up there in the bed, done went to sleep. Well, the two nurses, home nurses that make calls, were doing their routine route. Every evening, they come by and they give this old man, who is a permanent resident there, an enema. Before Uncle Versie could wake up, get his gown down, they'd done it and gone. Uncle Versie went home the next day, and he's sitting on the steps of the church, and everybody's asking him about, "Versie, what about the train ride?" "It was wonderful." "Well, Versie, what about the hotel?" "It was wonderful." "Well, Versie, what about the food?" He said, "It was wonderful too, but let me tell you something. If you go down there and you go to eating supper and they ask you, do you want some soup, you eat the soup, because they got a way of giving it to you. You ain't gonna lie."
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Marty Robbins on Real Country, going out for Judge Tatum, Big Iron, and of course, Jerry Clower in the spotlight today. We love Jimmy Comer was in earlier today, and he's a big fan of Jerry Clower, as we are, and he always loves when we play that. So taking care of a couple of requests here on the morning show of Rural Country. Family Minute and your forecast on the way. Right now, more of your favorites on Rural Country.

0: John Party on Real Country coming up. We've got more of your favorites. Let's go ahead and see what's happening on the roadways now. 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
1: Good morning, T-Dot. I was wrapping up that minor egg on 40 westbound right near Spence Lane, where it's pretty crowded at times down through there on 40 West as you come past Donaldson Pike. It's all that traffic being pushed in from Wilson County here in Hermitage over into Donaldson. Still slow, 65 south at Trinity Lane. Hey, don't let a slipping transmission make things worse on your car or truck. 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I'm Commander Chuck, your on-time traffic.
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1: Good morning. TDOT was wrapping up an accident in Brentwood just a few minutes ago through that stretch of Williamson County on 65 North near Concord Road, where it's already heavy with a lot of volume trying to get up past Cool Springs Mall right now, coming in from Franklin into Brentwood on 65 Northbound near Concord Road. This wreck being wrapped up. Still slow, 65 South at Trinity Lane. Hey, STR Towing and Recovery says, hey, call them 24/7 if you need their help. Any county in Middle Tennessee. I'm Commander Chuck. You're on time traffic.
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3: 34 years. That's how long Marsha Blackburn has been in politics. She ran for Congress, State Senate, Congress 8 more times, U.S. Senate twice. 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
7: We'll have mostly sunny skies for today. High temperatures will be in the mid-80s. Partly cloudy tonight, lows in the mid-60s, and then partly cloudy again for our Friday. High temperatures remaining in the mid-80s. 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They know auctions. With your severe view forecast, I'm Storm Specialist Drew Richards.
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0: all that.
1: Colin Ray on Real Country, She's All That. Coming up, we'll check in, find out what's happening with the Daily Market Report. John Langford, financial advisor with Edward Jones Investments, checks in with us each morning to give us the update. We'll check in with him coming up on Real Country.

0: country. It has already moved up to number 4 on the charts. It's a great song, his new one called Be By You. It is time for the Daily Market Report. I guess we can say let's head to the BNI meeting. We've got John Lankford, financial advisor with Edward Jones Investments. John, you said that the meeting is going well this morning.
1: It's going well this morning. We do a 45-second introduction every week and just tell us a little bit about your business. And this week we talked about goals. And I was proud to say that I'm ahead on both of my goals.
0: Yay.
1: So far for this year.
0: Well,
1: so
0: good job.
1: It's been a good start to the year.
0: All right. Well, I'm glad to hear that. Now let us know what's going on with the market this morning.
1: Well, yesterday, very slight change inside of there. The Dow Jones was down 6 points, which is 0.01%, and closed at 52,218. S&P 500 was down 10 points and closed at 7,498. And the NASDAQ was down 147 points and closed at 25,690. West Texas crude oil was up about 5% from the previous day and closed at $86 a barrel on renewed Middle East tensions and concerns about supply disruptions inside of there. Gold was down $56 an ounce and closed at $4,095 an ounce. And the Treasury yields for the 10-year were pretty much unchanged at 4.66%. Also in stocks of local interest, Walmart was down $1.06 a share and closed at $109.33 a share. And we were waiting on earnings from Alphabet, which is the parent company of Google and Tesla. Google, after the market closed, it beat earnings, but also had an increase amount in AI spending as well. So it opened lower this morning as a result of all the spending from AI.
0: All right. Well, lots of good information that you give to us each day. We appreciate it, John. Have a great rest of your day.
1: All right. You too.
0: There you go. That is John Lankford, everybody, in the Daily Market Report. 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If you'd like additional information, contact John at 443-2090. Daily Commentary is also located on their website at edwardjones.com. 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
1: Access Tennessee News. I'm Will Dunley. We're learning more about a reported data breach that has forced a Tennessee school system to delay the start of their school year. Sumner County leaders say student enrollment has been pushed back from July 22nd to August 4th through 5th. The first day of school has been moved from August 4th to the 10th. The district says this gives them time to investigate the matter and evaluate the systems. Details of the data breach have not been released. We're told the district's team is working around the clock to minimize the impacts to the school's overall operation. We continue to track flash flooding conditions across the state. This time, the impact is in East Tennessee. That's where 9 people have been evacuated amid flash flooding in the Rutledge area of Granger County. The people were evacuated from homes and brought to safety. This comes as flood warnings impacted several counties, forcing road closures and creeks to swell. Rescue workers and neighbors used boats to bring the folks to safety. No serious injuries have been reported. More news in 30 seconds.
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1: A Bradley County mother and her 2 children reported missing in May of 2025 have been located in Canada. The Bradley County Sheriff's Office says Giovanna Short and her 2 daughters were initially reported missing on May 9th, 2025. Authorities say the family has returned to the area in anticipation of potential upcoming civil court proceedings. Short was taken into custody for contempt of court. The Sheriff's Office says the children are safe. Will Lundley, Access Tennessee News.
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5: We'll have mostly sunny skies for today. High temperatures will be in the mid-80s. Partly cloudy tonight, lows in the mid-60s, and then partly cloudy again for our Friday. High temperatures remaining in the mid-80s. 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With your severe view forecast, I'm Storm Specialist Drew Richards.
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that 9 o'clock hour, Florida Georgia Line, just gonna cruise. And good morning to you. Heidi Ho, neighbor, it's MJ and the Real Country Crew. We're live from the DT McCallison Sun Studios in Lebanon, Tennessee.

0: guest, Jessica Andrews, and Who I Am. Coming up, more of your favorites. We've got the new one from Kenny Chesney. Right now, it's time for the Brainiac Minute.
1: It's time for the Brainiac Minute. Get ready. Here's your host, John Boyce.
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Kenny Chesney on Real Country Carry On. We've got brand new music from Zach Topp, and Alan Jackson is on the way. Right now, let's say thank you to Randy's Heat and Air. Coming up, we've got our second clue of the week for Opry Brain Teaser. Get ready for that. First, let's say thank you to Randy's Heat and Air. They're located in Watertown, Tennessee, servicing Wilson County in the Middle Tennessee area. 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Thank you to Randy's Heat and Air for sponsoring the morning show of Rural Country. Here we go. Second clue of the week. This trio has won CMA Vocal Group of the Year 3 years in a row. All right, third and final clue coming up tomorrow. Your chance to win from Rural Country and the Grand Ole Opry.

0: Alan Jackson on Real Country Chattahoochee. Morgan Wallen before that. Coming up, the new Zach Top is on the way at Real Country. Here's what's happening on the Community Cares calendar. 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
6: We'll have mostly sunny skies for today. High temperatures will be in the mid-80s. Partly cloudy tonight, lows in the mid-60s, and then partly cloudy again for our Friday. High temperatures remaining in the mid-80s. 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They know auctions. With your severe view forecast, I'm Storm Specialist Drew Richards.
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Alabama and Rio Country, Take Me Down. My buddy Mac was just in, dropping off Guess Who Gets to Play With You on Saturday morning. La la! I'm excited about that. Going to be a lot of fun. I enjoy filling in for Mac. Thanks for asking me, my friend. I appreciate that. Coming up, we've got the Birthday Club. If you're celebrating a birthday, 444-9899. 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Click on the Birthday Club, enter that way as well. Coming up Friday, from all the birthdays for the week, we'll give away that great prize. $30 gift card from Sammy B's Cadet Court. Sammy's at the club. Coles Ferry Pike, Lebanon Golf and Country Club. When you use your gift card at either location, mention it's your birthday, you'll get a free dessert too. Sammy B's is where the locals go. Thank you for being our Birthday Club sponsor. We sure appreciate that. The club's coming up.

0: Brad Paisley on Real Country, Tracy Byrd on the way. More of your favorites. News, weather, the top of the hour. It's time for the Birthday Club. Let's get to it. All right, it's Thursday, July 23rd, 205th day of 2026, 160 days left until the end of the year. Fiddle player David Pichette, he's with the group Emerson Drive. He is celebrating a birthday today. Happy birthday. Neil Perry, who is part of the band Perry, is celebrating his birthday today. Happy birthday to Allison Krause. She has a birthday today. Also, Daniel Radcliffe is 37 today. Happy birthday to rocker Slash. She is 61. And actor Woody Harrelson is celebrating his birthday today. He is 65, so happy birthday to him. All right, now we're going to get into our local celebrities, folks celebrating birthdays today. Happy birthday to Ricky Rogers has a birthday today. David Hale has a birthday. Happy birthday, David. Nancy Freeman is celebrating today. Kelly Corbett, happy birthday. Lynn Stevens, Todd Allen, Brenda McFarlane, happy birthday. Ben Hall is celebrating today, and Aretha Oakley, happy birthday to you. And if you're celebrating whatever the occasion, we hope it's a great one from all of us at Real Country.
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0: The 10 a.m. news on WANT, WCOR, WKDA, W252DU, and W270DM Lebanon is brought to you by The Jewelers, 105 Signature Place in Lebanon, or at MyJewelerRocks.com.
1: News this hour from Town Hall. I'm John Scott. House Republicans adopt a $95 billion spending package for the Iran war and President Trump's other priorities. Bernie Bell returns.
2: Chief and Defense Minister, both of whom lost their jobs. The new Army Chief, Major General Mykhailo Djupataia, is part of a new generation of Ukrainian generals. Zelensky has tasked Djupataia with updating the defense strategy. Street protests in Kyiv demanded the return of the tech-savvy Defense Minister, Mykhailo Fedorov. Meanwhile, Ukrainian drones have struck warehouses in Russia, targeting facilities they say are being used for drone production. I'm Charles de Ledesma.
1: In consumer news, Ford may indeed have a better idea.
3: Texas resident Kenneth Kovar has a home energy setup from Ford in which drivers of certain popular F-150 models can plug their vehicle directly into their electric meter to power their home during an outage. It's the latest example of automakers broadly adapting their electrification technologies to the home energy business, especially as demand on the grid increases and sales of electric vehicles slow. Car companies are looking to leverage their multi-billion dollar EV investments to tap into a promising market in vehicle, home, and grid technology, both for backup power and for supporting electrical grid resiliency. Keith Peters reporting.
1: Tropical storm Bertha turning toward Texas earlier today after making landfall over Louisiana on Wednesday, then heading offshore again. It continued to bring rain to a large swath on the northern Gulf Coast along its path. As Bertha traveled westward, the storm was expected to make another landfall along the northwestern Gulf Coast. Bertha has had maximum sustained winds of 45 miles per hour. More on these stories from townhall.com.
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6: We'll have mostly sunny skies for today. High temperatures will be in the mid-80s. Partly cloudy tonight, lows in the mid-60s, and then partly cloudy again for our Friday. High temperatures remaining in the mid-80s. 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With your severe view forecast, I'm Storm Specialist Drew Richards.
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0: Carrie Underwood, that is one of her many number ones. It's called Undo It. Good morning to you. Heidi Ho, Neighbors MJ, and the Real Country Crew are live from the DT McCall's and Sons Studios in Lebanon, Tennessee. Coming up, get ready. We've got Get Cooking with Paula Deen. Also, we are excited to have Habitat for Humanity of Greater Nashville restore the Habitat Restore right here in Lebanon, Tennessee, our local business spotlight. We're excited to be able to talk about them. Right now, it's time for the Daily Dose on Real Country.
1: Mitch Anthony here with today's Daily Dose. All of us occasionally need a few good reminders. Reminders of the things that we believe in. William Kirkpatrick wrote, Martin Luther King Jr. was able to overcome the entrenched culture of Jim Crow in the South not because he had invented a new set of principles, but because he appealed to a tradition that both preceded and transcended Jim Crow. When he attended Crozer Theological Seminary, he immersed himself in the writings of Plato, Aristotle, Mill, and Locke. In his speeches, he referred to Lincoln, to the Declaration of Independence, to Negro spirituals, to Moses and the Promised Land. King was, in short, the bearer of a tradition. He was able to mobilize white as well as black Americans because he reminded them of what they already believed about justice and human decency. His demand was not that America create a new morality, but that it live up to its best traditions and beliefs. Kirkpatrick's words remind us that today's world problems don't require brand new codes and values, but a return look at some ancient and tested truths. This is Mitch Anthony reminding you once again that life is whatever you make it. 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
2: Good idea. 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

Kane Brown on Real Country, Eric Church, Morgan Wallen on the way. Well, I got something good to tell you. 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And if you know me, I like a treasure hunt. What makes shopping there so special? It's every purchase helps fund Habitat for Humanity's mission of building safe, affordable homes for local families across Middle Tennessee. The Restore also helps keep thousands of pounds of reusable materials out of the landfills each year, making it a win for both the community and the environment. 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Wilson Restore is open Tuesday through Saturday. 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

0: 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The Wilson County Sheriff's Office Criminal Investigations Division is seeking the public's assistance with a theft that occurred on June 1st, 2026 in the Whippoorwill Road, Simmons Bluff Road area. A trailer containing a lawnmower, leaf blower, and weed eater was stolen between 4 a.m. and 2 p.m. The items stolen were described by the owner as one 2021 14-foot Big Tex trailer model, black in color with a mesh gate. A spare tire was mounted on the passenger side, while on the driver's side was the equipment rack holding the leaf blower and weed eater. The Wilson County Sheriff's Office is offering a $500 reward for information leading to the arrest and successful prosecution of the persons responsible.
1: This is Sheriff Robert Bryan. If you have information on this crime or any other crime, contact the Crime Stoppers line at 444-JAIL. Callers will remain anonymous.
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6: We'll have mostly sunny skies for today. High temperatures will be in the mid-80s. Partly cloudy tonight, lows in the mid-60s, and then partly cloudy again for our Friday. High temperatures remaining in the mid-80s. 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With your severe view forecast, I'm Storm Specialist Drew Richards.
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and on Real Country Ride, Ride, Ride. Coming up, we've got more of your favorites on the way. Oh, we got one of mine. We got a cutie. We got a little dog to tell you about today. Duke is a cutie pie, little chihuahua. He is a big personality dog. He is a love bug, too. He's available for adoption. Duke is on our Facebook page. He's so cute. He is available for adoption. You want to find out more about him? I'll give you the information here in just a few minutes. A little chihuahua, Duke, is on our Facebook page. If you get a chance, give it a like and a share. We'd sure appreciate that. The Adopt-A-Pet program is coming up. Thanks to BJ's Trailers.

0: Coming up, news, weather, the top of the hour. Let's get into the Adopt-A-Pet program. We've got a cutie to tell you. Oh, boy. You're going to love Duke. He's a Chihuahua, and he's on our Facebook page. I hope you'll take a look. We've had a lot of folks share it. Thank you for that. Let's thank our sponsor, BJ's Trailers. 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

real country if I know me. That does it for the morning show. Hope you have a great rest of your day. We appreciate you so very much. Weather-wise, today and tomorrow, so nice. We've got some rain moving in Friday night into the weekend. We'll keep an eye on that. Keep you weather aware. Be safe, be well, and make good choices. Remember to treat others the way you want to be treated. We'll see you in the morning.

0: August 4th to the 10th. The district says this gives them time to investigate the matter and evaluate the systems. Details of the data breach have not been released. We're told the district's team is working around the clock to minimize the impacts to the school's overall operations. We continue to track flash flooding conditions across the state. This time, the impact is in East Tennessee. That's where 9 people have been evacuated amid flash flooding in the Rutledge area of Granger County. The people were evacuated from homes and brought to safety. This comes as flood warnings impacted several counties, forcing road closures and creeks to swell. Rescue workers and neighbors used boats to bring the folks to safety. No serious injuries have been reported. More news in 30 seconds.
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0: A Bradley County mother and her 2 children reported missing in May of 2025 have been located in Canada. The Bradley County Sheriff's Office says Giovanna Short and her 2 daughters were initially reported missing on May 9th, 2025. Authorities say the family has returned to the area in anticipation of potential upcoming civil court proceedings. Short was taken into custody for contempt of court. The Sheriff's Office says the children are safe. Will Nunley, Access Tennessee News.
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3: We'll have mostly sunny skies for today. High temperatures will be in the mid-80s. Partly cloudy tonight, lows in the mid-60s, and then partly cloudy again for our Friday. High temperatures remaining in the mid-80s. 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They know auctions. With your severe view forecast, I'm Storm Specialist Drew Richards.

Is it Friday yet? No, but we're this close. It's Real Country. Trotgun Taylor here in Shenandoah. 2 dozen roses. Holy BOGO, Batman.

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0: Svenskeland, real country. Rosie O'Donnell revealing that she spent $90,000 on a facelift. She also says she would never spend that on a car. You see, that's the difference between me and Rosie O'Donnell. Although we're both from Long Island, I would never spend $90,000 on a facelift. But I would spend that on a car, if I had the money.
1: 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Thankfully, there are some simple steps we can take to support brain health as we age. 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
18: We'll have mostly sunny skies for today. High temperatures will be in the mid-80s. Partly cloudy tonight, lows in the mid-60s, and then partly cloudy again for our Friday. High temperatures remaining in the mid-80s. 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With your severe view forecast, I'm Storm Specialist Drew Richards.
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1: Access Tennessee News. I'm Will Nunley. Flooding concerns continue in East Tennessee at this hour. Officials have announced some road closures in the Great Smoky Mountains National Park as a result. The park says several roads in Cades Cove are closed because of high water. The closures are

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0: More than 80 people gathered in Madison County for a prayer vigil following a deadly mass shooting over the weekend. Friends, family, and neighbors joined in prayer and laid flowers around the scene in Savannah Williamson Community Park. In all, 3 people were killed, 9 others injured, according to police. No arrests have been made in the case, and the circumstances surrounding the shooting have not been detailed. Will Nunley, Access Tennessee News.
2: 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Services for Shelba Shelby Gregory, age 89, will be today at 1 p.m. at Sellers Funeral Home in Mount Juliet. A funeral mass for Loretta Lynn Schickel, age 62, of Mount Juliet, will be today at 1 p.m. at St. Mary's of the Knobs Catholic Church in Floyd's Knobs, Indiana. Sellers Funeral Home in Mount Juliet is in charge of arrangements. A celebration of life for Cynthia Cindy Forbes Brown, age 68, of Lebanon, will be tomorrow at 3 p.m. at Sellers Funeral Home in Lebanon. Services for Helen Joy Pig, age 86, of Lewisburg, will be Saturday at 12 p.m. at the Greater First Baptist Church in Lewisburg. Newell Monument Funeral Home is in charge of arrangements. Memorial services for Patricia Ann Rossberg, age 90, will be Saturday at 1 p.m. at Baum Memorial Chapel. A celebration of life for Kenneth Wyatt Carney, age 67, will be Saturday at 2 p.m. at the Cedars of Lebanon Assembly Hall. Partlow Funeral Chapel is in charge of arrangements. A celebration of life for Betsy L. Chappie B. Bueller, age 67, of Bulverde, Texas, will be Sunday at 2 p.m. at Crossroads Church. Ligon and Bobo Funeral Home is in charge of arrangements. A gathering of family and friends for Byron Borman, age 67, of Lebanon, will be Sunday from 12 until 4 p.m. at Partlow Funeral Chapel. A celebration of life for Regina Faye Cullen Orman, age 73, of Lebanon, will be at 5:30 p.m. Tuesday at Sellers Funeral Home in Lebanon. A celebration of life for Gail Maxie Wilson, age 79, will be Thursday, July 30th from 4:30 until 7:30 p.m. at the Misty Blue Event Venue in Mount Juliet. Sellers Funeral Home in Mount Juliet is in charge of arrangements. A memorial service for William David Hampton, age 81, of Watertown, will be at 1 p.m. Saturday, August 1st at Hunter Funeral Home. And a celebration of life for Susan Marie Vaughn, age 65, of Old Hickory, will be Saturday, August 15th from 10 a.m. until 12 p.m. at the Harbor Island Yacht Club in Old Hickory. 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
4: We'll have mostly sunny skies for today. High temperatures will be in the mid-80s. Partly cloudy tonight, lows in the mid-60s, and then partly cloudy again for our Friday. High temperatures remaining in the mid-80s. 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

0: It's Cody Johnson on Real Country. Jason Kelce confirming that Travis and Taylor Swift performed a duet at their wedding. Quote, Trav has always been able to carry a tune. He pales in comparison to some of the other people singing that night, but he did okay, as we say here at Real Country. 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
8: 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I didn't find that in the normal day-to-day life. I didn't find that working behind a desk. I realized being hands-on and being a soldier was something that would keep me active, keep me outside, keep me in that team environment that I craved and that I needed so much. And then the opportunity to serve my community and serve my country was just icing on the cake. I wanted to be in Boise, Idaho. I wanted to be home. The National Guard gave me the opportunity to stay right where I was, to serve my country and my community, and it was the best of both worlds. I grew up flying bush planes in Alaska with my dad. I was fortunate enough to get my pilot's license. I wanted to be in helicopters. I wanted to be a crew chief. The Army National Guard gave me a chance to fly helicopters now instead of fixed-wing aircraft.
7: To learn how to be part of the Army National Guard, log on to NationalGuard.com. 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
12: We'll have mostly sunny skies for today. High temperatures will be in the mid-80s. Partly cloudy tonight, lows in the mid-60s, and then partly cloudy again for our Friday. High temperatures remaining in the mid-80s. 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They know auctions. With your severe view forecast, I'm Storm Specialist Drew Richards. We're

0: In the first hour of trading Thursday, the Dow was down 473 points. That's about 0.9%. The NASDAQ composite fell 2.2%. The price of Brent crude has risen sharply over the past few weeks. That's gotten bond investors more worried about inflation. The yield on the 10-year Treasury rose to 4.71%. Seth Sutel, New York.
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3: We'll have mostly sunny skies for today. High temperatures will be in the mid-80s. Partly cloudy tonight, lows in the mid-60s, and then partly cloudy again for our Friday. High temperatures remaining in the mid-80s. 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With your severe view forecast, I'm Storm Specialist Drew Richards.

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5: 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The Wilson County Sheriff's Office Criminal Investigations Division is seeking the public's assistance with a theft that occurred on June 1st, 2026 in the Whippoorwill Road, Simmons Bluff Road area. A trailer containing a lawnmower, leaf blower, and weed eater was stolen between 4 a.m. and 2 p.m. The items stolen were described by the owner as one 2021 14-foot Big Tex trailer model, black in color with a mesh gate. A spare tire was mounted on the passenger side, while on the driver's side was the equipment rack holding the leaf blower and weed eater. The Wilson County Sheriff's Office is offering a $500 reward for information leading to the arrest and successful prosecution of the persons responsible.
6: 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If you have information on this crime or any other crime, contact the Crime Stoppers line at 444-JAIL. Callers will remain anonymous.
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12: We'll have mostly sunny skies for today. High temperatures will be in the mid-80s. Partly cloudy tonight, lows in the mid-60s, and then partly cloudy again for our Friday. High temperatures remaining in the mid-80s. 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They know auctions. With your severe view forecast, I'm Storm Specialist Drew Richards.
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0: The sound of goodbye, that's Crystal Gayle on Real Country. To get those productivity stats you've heard, a surprising number of workers admit they spend time looking busy instead of actually being busy. A new software finder survey finds that 70% of employees and 75% of managers have faked working. Okay, well, if they're going to do it, we can do it too. Researchers estimate the average worker spends about 5 hours a week maintaining the appearance of being busy, adding up to nearly 7 full work weeks each year.
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1: We'll have partly cloudy skies continuing for tonight. It will be on the cooler side again. Low temperatures will be in the lower to middle 60s. Partly cloudy for our Friday. Highs back in the mid 80s. Chance of rain showers moves back in for Friday night. And we'll have scattered showers and thunderstorms around the area on Saturday. High temperatures remaining in the middle 80s. With your severe view forecast, I'm Storm Specialist Drew Richards.
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0: It's Blake and Real Country. Well, the days of parents giving their babies short names, like Blake, are over. A new baby center analysis says longer names are making a comeback. The trend shows parents increasingly choosing classic multi-syllable names such as Amelia, Eleanor, and Penelope for girls, and Alexander, Theodore, and Julian for boys. Experts say traditional names never really go out of style.
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7: 34 years. 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
10: We'll have partly cloudy skies continuing for tonight. It will be on the cooler side again. Low temperatures will be in the lower to middle 60s. Partly cloudy for our Friday. Highs back in the mid 80s. Chance of rain showers moves back in for Friday night, and we'll have scattered showers and thunderstorms around the area on Saturday. High temperatures remaining in the middle 80s. With your severe view forecast, I'm Storm Specialist Drew Richards.
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3: We'll have partly cloudy skies continuing for tonight. It will be on the cooler side again. Low temperatures will be in the lower to middle 60s. Partly cloudy for our Friday. Highs back in the mid 80s. Chance of rain showers moves back in for Friday night. And we'll have scattered showers and thunderstorms around the area on Saturday. High temperatures remaining in the middle 80s. With your severe view forecast, I'm Storm Specialist Drew Richards.
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live from the DT McCall and Son studio in Lebanon. Michelle Wright and Nobody's Girl. I'm Preston Martinez back with you on a Thursday. Yeah, got that weekend right ahead of us. Well, Megan Maroney, she is a girl who credits Dolly Parton for her stage style. Yeah. And Megan's

0: says, I just love that she's always 100% herself, and she's definitely a more is more kind of girl. And I feel that as far as my stage looks go, that's how I kind of look at things too. So there you go. Getting some good fashion advice or sense or whatever you want to call it from Miss Dolly Parton. And got one from Megan Maroney coming up for you in just a bit. Also got the music of Brooks and Dunn on the way. So just keep it here on Real Country 98.9.
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7: We'll have partly cloudy skies continuing for tonight. It will be on the cooler side again. Low temperatures will be in the lower to middle 60s. Partly cloudy for our Friday. Highs back in the mid 80s. Chance of rain showers moves back in for Friday night. And we'll have scattered showers and thunderstorms around the area on Saturday. High temperatures remaining in the middle 80s. With your severe view forecast, I'm Storm Specialist Drew Richardson.
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1: 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Your chance to win one of our fabulous Real Country lunch bags. We have asked this question a few days now. Have not got that correct answer. Going to throw out a clue for you, all right? So the question again, in human anatomy, what does the hallux refer to? And your clue is innermost, all right? Innermost. 444-9899, in human anatomy, what does the hallux refer to? Innermost. 444-9899. Give us a call. Give us that correct answer. You got yourself a Real Country lunch bag. Here's one from Shelly Wright. 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

0: There is Craig Morgan, International Harvester, and I'm Preston Martinez, and we are looking for that correct answer to our Drive Time trivia question. In human anatomy, what does the hallux refer to? And your clue, innermost. 444-9899, give us a call. Give us that correct answer. And you got yourself one of our fabulous Real Country lunch bags. Again, in human anatomy, what does the hallux refer to? 444-9899. More stars and legends coming up for you. One from Bailey Zimmerman on the way. 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

drinks. And no correct answer to our drive time trivia question. No, didn't get it. So we're going to give you one more chance tomorrow, and I'll have another clue for you tomorrow as well. All right. Now, coming up next hour, your chance to call in and cast your vote, buy or burn. Tina Wakefield on the hot seat. You gotta go down. That is the name of the song we are going to play. And then you give us a call, cast that vote, buy or burn. 444-9899. You will have up until 5:30 to vote. Sometime around 5:45, we are going to give you those results. If it is a buy, we're going to play that song again for you right after we announce those results. Tina Wakefield, you gotta go down. We got traffic for you every 15 minutes. More weather updates coming. John Boyce will have our Brainiac Minute. And standing by, Will Nunley with the Tennessee Access News. But right now, Trace Adkins, it's Chrome on Real Country 98.9.

mother flowers. You know the kind. Boom. I said, hey, little girl, you sure look nice. 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I won't bite. 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
1: Access Tennessee News. I'm Will Nunley. Flooding concerns continue in East Tennessee at this hour. Officials have announced some road closures in the Great Smoky Mountains National Park as a result. The park says several roads in Cades Cove are closed because of high water. The closures are expected to last through Saturday. Forecasters say some 2.5 to 3 inches of rain fell in the Cades Cove area. That amount of rain is significantly lower, though, than some areas such as Maynardville, which received an estimated 5 inches of rain. Less than a month after Tennessee's kratom ban took effect, a Robertson County gas station employee is accused of selling the substance out of the trunk of his car. The man was arrested and charged with possession of kratom with intent to sell, now a Class C felony under Tennessee law. The sheriff's office says additional felony charges related to the alleged sale and delivery of kratom, as well as money laundering, are expected to be presented to a Robertson County grand jury. More news in 30 seconds.
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1: More than 80 people gathered in Madison County for a prayer vigil following a deadly mass shooting over the weekend. Friends, family, and neighbors joined in prayer and laid flowers around the scene in Savannah Williamson Community Park. In all, 3 people were killed, 9 others injured, according to police. No arrests have been made in the case, and the circumstances surrounding the shooting have not been detailed. Will Nunley, Access Tennessee News.

0: Well, that partly cloudy sky is continuing for tonight. It will be on the cooler side again. Low temperatures will be in the lower to middle 60s. Partly cloudy for our Friday. Highs back in the mid 80s. Chance of rain showers moves back in for Friday night, and we'll have scattered showers and thunderstorms around the area on Saturday. High temperatures remaining in the middle 80s. With your severe view forecast, I'm Storm Specialist Drew Richards.
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0: from you. I'm Preston Martinez, and whenever you're away somewhere, make sure you got the nice, cool refreshments. When the summer sun hits its peak and the dog days of July roll in, nothing hits the spot quite like a tall, ice-cold drink. And National Refreshment Day on the fourth Thursday in July, toast those pure moments of relief, whether it's an icy craft brew after a long work week, a chilled mocktail on the porch, or a crisp glass of lemonade at the beach. 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Long weekends and vacation days beckon too. So take a day and celebrate with your favorite ice cold drink and enjoy National Refreshment Day. And coming up, it is our Buy It or Burn It feature song of the day. Tina Wakefield, You Gotta Go Down. That is the name of the song we are going to play for you. Then you give us a call. Cast that vote. Buy or burn, 444-9899. You will have up until 5:30 to vote. Sometime around 5:45, we are going to give you those results. If it is a buy, we're going to play that song again for you right after we announce those results. Tina Wakefield, You Gotta Go Down. That is the Buy It or Burn It feature song. Get ready. It is coming up for you. Also, more stars and legends on the way. John Morgan coming up. Right now, we are going to check in with Commander Chuck and on-time traffic. 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
1: Good afternoon. Still trying to mop up that nasty accident just outside of Clarksville this afternoon. Still slow, 24 westbound, around the 11-mile mark. As you try to get up through that section of Montgomery County, if you're headed towards Kentucky, again, it's just dragging around the 11-mile marker there just outside of Clarksville. It's heading now 24 east and west here up by the football stadium as it builds I-40 out through the Wilson County area. Princess Hot Chicken, new grilled chicken sandwich. 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I'm Commander Chuck, your on-time traffic.
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On the hot seat tonight, Tina Wakefield. And Tina was born into a family with deep roots in ministry and music, where you either play, sing, preach, or teach. Tina currently serves as the Minister of Music for Amazing Grace Worship Center in Alabaster, Alabama, where she has led praise and worship for the past 17 years. She is also a teacher of the Everyday Life class at Amazing Grace for the past 5 years, where she helps her class discover God's grace for living a Christian life on a daily basis. Tina is also a speaker for women's conferences in the area, as well as conducting workshops at her local church. And she is doing the song, You Gotta Go Down. Let's give it a listen, shall we? On Real Country 98.9.

0: there it is, our Buy It or Burn It feature song of the day, Tina Wakefield, You Gotta Go Down. What do you think about that one? Is that a buy for you? Is that a burn? Give us a call. Cast that vote. 444-9899. You have up until 5:30 to vote. Sometime around 5:45, we are going to give you those results. If it is a buy, we will be playing that song again for you right after we announce those results. Tina Wakefield, You Gotta Go Down, buy or burn, 444-9899. We got Drew Richards coming up with a look at that weather forecast, and John Boyce, he's got our Brainiac Minute. And, of course, more stars and legends on the way for you. Dierks Bentley coming up next. Right now, let's check back in with Commander Chuck and on-time traffic. 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Here's Commander Chuck.
1: Good afternoon. We're still seeing that slow traffic just outside of Clarksville on a nasty crash, 44 westbound, around the 11-mile marker. Again, it's pretty slow up through there in that section of Montgomery County, right behind it there in Robertson County. That started to struggle a few minutes ago on 24 westbound around the 24-mile marker. Again, extra time towards Clarksville. Busy out here on the South Loop, starting to pick up 40 headed out past the airport. If you're having transmission problems, come to AMCO Transmissions on Nolensville Pike. I'm Commander Chuck, you're on time traffic.
2: It's time for the Brainiac Minute. Get ready. Here's your host, John Boyce.
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5: We'll have partly cloudy skies continuing for tonight. It will be on the cooler side again. Low temperatures will be in the lower to middle 60s. Partly cloudy for our Friday. Highs back in the mid 80s. Chance of rain showers moves back in for Friday night. And we'll have scattered showers and thunderstorms around the area on Saturday. High temperatures remaining in the middle 80s. With your severe view forecast, I'm Storm Specialist Drew Richards.
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0: 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Alan Jackson and Good Time. Well, going to the Grand Ole Opry, always a good time. 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And the winner will be announced on MJ and the Real Country Crew's morning show. So good luck. Thank you for listening to Real Country. And that next drawing is coming up for you September 30th, WAMTFM.com. 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Here's Commander Chuck.
1: Well, good afternoon. Still running slow through Robertson County in Pleasant View, 24 westbound, around the 24-mile marker. This is a backup from a wreck that we had earlier over in the Montgomery County area. That's looking a little bit better now as they clean up that mess in Clarksville on 24 westbound at the 11. Again, it's still slow, 24 west, as you head through that section of Robertson County. Slow here on 24 at Ellington Parkway. Hey, Prince's Hot Chicken, new grilled chicken sandwich. Give it a try. I'm Commander Chuck, your on-time traffic.
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2: Access Tennessee News, I'm Will Nunley. Flooding concerns continue in East Tennessee at this hour. Officials have announced some road closures in the Great Smoky Mountains National Park as a result. The park says several roads in Cades Cove are closed because of high water. The closures are expected to last through Saturday. Forecasters say some 2.5 to 3 inches of rain fell in the Cades Cove area. That amount of rain is significantly lower, though, than some areas such as Maynardville, which received an estimated 5 inches of rain. Less than a month after Tennessee's kratom ban took effect, a Robertson County gas station employee is accused of selling the substance out of the trunk of his car. The man was arrested and charged with possession of kratom with intent to sell, now a Class C felony under Tennessee law. The sheriff's office says additional felony charges related to the alleged sale and delivery of kratom, as well as money laundering, are expected to be presented to a Robertson County grand jury. More news in 30 seconds.
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2: 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Will Nunley, Access Tennessee News.
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0: the lower to middle 60s. Partly cloudy for our Friday. Highs back in the mid 80s. Chance of rain showers moves back in for Friday night, and we'll have scattered showers and thunderstorms around the area on Saturday. High temperatures remaining in the middle 80s. With your severe view forecast, I'm Storm Specialist Drew Richards.
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2: It's Real Country Flashback, and we're in the year 1988. Well, as a performer and a songwriter, Merle Haggard was one of the most important country artists to emerge in the 1960s. Haggard became one of the leading figures of the Bakersfield country scene in the 1960s. While his music remained hardcore country, he pushed the boundaries of the music quite far. Like his idol, Bob Wills, his music was a melting pot that drew from all forms of traditional American music. Country, jazz, blues, and folk. And in the process, developed a distinctive style of his own. Merle Haggard passed away April 6, 2016 at his home near Redding, California. He was 79. He opens up our flashback with Twinkle, Twinkle, Lucky Star.

Merle Haggard on Real Country Flashback. Born on May 15, 1942 in Crossett, Arkansas, K.T. Oslin debuted in 1987 with 80s Ladies, made the country top 10, and won her a Grammy for Best Female Country Vocal. The follow-up singles Do Ya and I'll Always Come Back both hit number one, and so did the album, which went on to sell over a million copies. It's K.T. Oslin on Real Country Flashback.

K.T. Oslin on Real Country Flashback. Born Edward Garvin Futch, his name was changed by a record executive to Eddie Raven on his very first single in the late 60s. Raven began playing music when he was a child in Lafayette, Louisiana, joining a garage rock band when he was 13 years old. 3 years later, his family moved to Georgia, where Raven landed a job working in a radio station. Today's flashback song from 1988 is Joe Knows How to Live.

0: Eddie Raven on Real Country Flashback. We're in the year 1988. Well, coming up, a band who boasted an influential country rock sound that helped pave the way for the blockbuster superstars of the 90s. But right now, we are going to check back in with Commander Chuck and on-time traffic. Let's see how we're doing out there on those roadways. 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Here's Commander Chuck.
1: Good afternoon. It's pretty slow go out here this afternoon. 24 east and westbound over here around Shelby. They're just about through with that crash there, 24 west and Shelby. It's really busy out here now to the north, trying to sneak up through Madison right now. It's congested on 65 pushing up into Goodlettsville. Heavy, but it's moving out past the airport. Keeping an eye on it. 40 east as that builds out through the Mount Juliet area. Hey, if you're having transmission problems with your vehicle, come to AMCO Transmissions on Nolensville Pike. I'm Commander Chuck, your on-time traffic.
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10: 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One of the most popular country bands of the late 80s, Highway 101, boasted an influential country rock sound that helped pave the way for blockbuster superstars of the 90s. The group was fronted by singer-guitarist Paulette Carlson and assembled by manager Chuck Morris in Los Angeles in 1986. Morris pulled together Jack Daniels on guitar, Curtis Stone on bass, guitar, and mandolin, and drummer Cactus Moser, all of whom were seasoned session pros. Daniels and Stone had also worked together as the Lizards. It's Highway 101 and Just Say Yes on Real Country Flashback.

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T. Graham Brown rose to country stardom through the uniquely southern phenomenon of beach music, a party-ready mix of old-time rock and roll, R&B, country, and blues. He got his start performing while attending the University of Georgia as part of the beach music duo Dirk and Tony. In 1979, Brown formed his own R&B band, Rack and Spam, and officially settled on T. Graham Brown as his stage name. He closes out our flashback with Darlene.

0: 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T. Graham Brown and Darlene. I'm Preston Martinez. Drew Richards coming up, going to give us a look at that weather forecast and more stars and legends coming up for you, too. One from Kelsey Ballerini on the way. Right now, let's check back in with Commander Chuck and on-time traffic. 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Here's Commander Chuck.
1: Well, good afternoon. It's moving a lot better than it was 15, 20 minutes ago. As you work your way up into the Clarksville area through Montgomery County, it was a mess earlier with a nasty wreck. 24 westbound. Again, that's looking much better up through there. Here's where it's heavy and slow at times. On the South Loop, 65 stacked up at Metro Center there at Rosa Parks. Lots of radar. At least it was earlier down I-40 throughout the Mount Juliet area. Hey, STR, Towing and Recovery says call them if you need their help anywhere in Middle Tennessee. I'm Commander Chuck, your on-time traffic.
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5: 34 years. That's how long Marsha Blackburn has been in politics. She ran for Congress, State Senate, Congress 8 more times, U.S. Senate twice. I voted for her, and I bet you did too. 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
1: We'll have partly cloudy skies continuing for tonight. It will be on the cooler side again. Low temperatures will be in the lower to middle 60s. Partly cloudy for our Friday. Highs back in the mid 80s. Chance of rain showers moves back in for Friday night, and we'll have scattered showers and thunderstorms around the area on Saturday. High temperatures remaining in the middle 80s. With your severe view forecast, I'm storm specialist Drew Richardson.
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0: 98.9 live from the DT McCall and Son studio in Lebanon, little big town and better man. I'm Preston Martinez, and we got your buy it or burn it results coming up. Tina Wakefield, you gotta go down. Is it a buy? Is it a burn? We're gonna find out in just a few moments. Are we gonna play that song again or not? First, we are going to check in one more time for the day with Commander Chuck and on-time traffic. 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
1: Good afternoon. We got a couple of accidents out here. It's moving a little bit better outside of Clarksville. That's been a mess up through there for all afternoon long. Again, it's still a little bit slow in that section of Montgomery County on 24 westbound around the 13 to 11 mile marker. Again, just outside of Clarksville, has been crazy slow. Heavy over here on the South Loop, still congested at times. 40 east and west around Fessler's. Lots of radar out through Wilson County down I-40. STR Towing and Recovery says call them 24/7 if you need their help. I'm Commander Chuck here on Time Traffic.
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3: 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All right, here we go. Let's get to it now. The Chester Memorial drum roll. Can we get it, please? Thank you so much. Hit me with it, baby. The results are in because you called, you voted, we tallied them all up for you. Tina Wakefield, you got to go down. And it is. It is a bye. Congratulations to Tina Wakefield. So once again.

0: Martina Wakefield, you gotta go down. And I'm Preston Martinez saying, I am out of here, Lord willing. I'll be back tomorrow, and we get to do it all again. Have yourself a great night. Do stay safe out there. Please, let's keep being nice to one another. And we got more stars and legends coming up for you, like Charlie Pride.
1: There's a little song here that we recorded about 4 years ago. And we put it in our latest album. I kind of like it. It's another one of those hard songs I like.

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3: We'll have partly cloudy skies continuing for tonight. It will be on the cooler side again. Low temperatures will be in the lower to middle 60s. Partly cloudy for our Friday. Highs back in the mid 80s. Chance of rain showers moves back in for Friday night. And we'll have scattered showers and thunderstorms around the area on Saturday. High temperatures remaining in the middle 80s. With your severe view forecast, I'm Storm Specialist Drew Richards.

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4: 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The Wilson County Sheriff's Office Criminal Investigations Division is seeking the public's assistance with a theft that occurred on June 1st, 2026 in the Whippoorwill Road, Simmons Bluff Road area. A trailer containing a lawnmower, leaf blower, and weed eater was stolen between 4 a.m. and 2 p.m. The items stolen were described by the owner as one 2021 14-foot Big Tex trailer model, black in color with a mesh gate. A spare tire was mounted on the passenger side, while on the driver's side was the equipment rack holding the leaf blower and weed eater. The Wilson County Sheriff's Office is offering a $500 reward for information leading to the arrest and successful prosecution of the persons responsible.
5: This is Sheriff Robert Bryan. 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Callers will remain anonymous.
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14: we'll have partly cloudy skies continuing
13: country.
14: For tonight. It will be on the cooler side again. Low temperatures will be in the lower to middle 60s. Partly cloudy for our Friday. Highs back in the mid 80s. Chance of rain showers moves back in for Friday night, and we'll have scattered showers and thunderstorms around the area on Saturday. High temperatures remaining in the middle 80s. With your severe view forecast, I'm Storm Specialist Drew Richards.